0: Well, that was Christian McBride on bass and Cecile McLaurin-Salvant on vocals. And that was from McBride's Without Further Ado album, and the track was called All Through the Night.
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0: And your host for the Blues Show this afternoon at 5 is Karen Burke. So you probably know her from a Jazz Spectrum, Kaz with the Jazz. Well, it's Kaz with the Jazz with the Blues today. There you go.

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Athlete, Berlin, London, Rome. Gone from Lismore to the Lone Star State.

rattling your ground. Karma's on your scent like a bounty hunter. Karma's gonna track you down, step by step from town to town. Sweet like justice, karma is a queen. Karma takes all my friends to the summit. Karma is the guy on the screen.

There you go. Let love be your energy on the International Day of Hope. Now, this next track, look, love them or hate them, everybody likes this next track, don't they? This is Clocks from Coldplay, the punchline to many a joke on sitcoms these days. Come on, it's a vibe, right? It's a vibe.

And we lost Davy in the Korean War. And I still don't know what for. It don't matter

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Nothing was with you, nothing much to do.

0: 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Have you got any Irish blood?
1: No, I haven't got any Irish blood.
0: Oh, so you haven't got any Irish blood to be stirred.
1: Well, no.
0: Okay. Anyway, that was a lovely one.
1: So, so moving.
0: Yep, very Celtic.
1: And what about the chieftains when they put foot on the pedal?
0: Yeah.
1: It's good stuff.
0: Well, it's not quite over yet, but it's all over now, Baby Blue, coming up now.
1: I know that old song.
0: An old version by The Grateful Dead.

worked as a pearl shell diver and a boat skipper before beginning his recording career later in life. And so we now have Welcome to the Torres Straits.

trials and my tribulations, through our doubts and frustrations, in my violence, in our darkest hour, in my deepest despair, will you still care? Will you be there? Trials and my tribulations.

Originally released as a Christmas song, but the directors loved it so much that they asked Roxette to rework it for the film. And of course, the film is now a stage production, which I believe is going to be in Melbourne very, very soon. So if you're a fan of that movie, Pretty Woman, then I recommend looking into going and seeing that.

Swedish pop group Roxette there with It Must Have Been Love, and that was from the 1990 film Pretty Woman, starring Julia Roberts and Richard Gere. That song was actually

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0: This one's especially lush. 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

0: I guess that's a hint to close the question box and ask Frances Faye to sing Copper Colored Gal. I guess we're all in favor of that. Sing, Frances.
1: I bought a picture frame today. 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I'm gonna put it on my dresser. Yes, sir. And every time

0: 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Hey, good morning, how are you?
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Detroit City, pulled in this country kitchen. 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I paid the tab and the lady asked me how'd I like my biscuit. I'll be honest with you, ma'am, it ain't like mama fixed it. Cause we're

was heading home on 65 somewhere around Kentucky. When the CB rang for the bobtail rig, it's rolling on like thunder. Well, I answered him and he asked me, aren't you from out in Tulsa? No, but you might have seen me there. Just dropped a load of